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0: get both sides back to the negotiation table after weeks of escalation.
1: Fox's Kevin Cork. President Trump and several others honored the late Senator Lindsey Graham Tuesday.
2: He died doing the work he was born to do. He was truly a great politician, serving the country he loved to serve so deeply.
1: Graham died 2 weeks ago at the age of 71. He'll be laid to rest later today in his home state of South Carolina. 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
3: Here's a look at your forecast. Mainly cloudy skies overnight with lows around 71. Sunshine mixed with clouds at times Wednesday. High temperatures reach up to 91. Lows around 70 Wednesday night, mainly clear. Upper 80s Thursday with a slight chance of thunderstorms. Turning cooler Friday with highs in the mid-80s, storms continue. I'm staff meteorologist Derek Height. Currently, it's 76 degrees.
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his shoulders off to bed. Old sleepyhead, that's my boy. Gotta have a drink of water and a story read. A teddy bear named Fred, that's my boy.

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1: Lord, she's restless, like cotton candy clouds that sail the day. 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

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He walks around, called himself the Tupelo, Mississippi flash.

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1: Fox News, I'm Therese Crowley. Dr. Anthony Fauci takes the fifth on COVID.

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He said, son, how long you been driving this rig? You know, I drove all shapes, forms, fashion, and kind. Here you are worried about this one little trip. 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

once again. The whole town will be talking, yes they will. Lord, I've seen the pity

same road I took the day I left home. But it sure looks different now. Well, I guess I look different too, 'cause time changes everything.